on Willie Thompson. And give a medal to replace the son of Mrs. Annie Johnson.

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You can't explain yourself the way you used to be.

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make this world a brighter place for the generations to come can find love and peace what we left them. So I want to tell you over and over again, brothers, sisters, listen to me from the heart. Come on.

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You are listening 105.1 Music Channel straight from Iraq and Crete. We are here Monday to Friday, 12 to 2, to bring you good music, I hope. And a smile on your face, I hope.

I'll be there. I was always there. You were not. Yeah, I'm gonna come through. I've been trying to keep it long time ago. Long time now, not ago. And I was always there, here, everywhere. But you were not. So don't complain.

What is the point of life? Does such a question even make sense? Okay, what's the alternative? Okay, it is always now. However much you feel you may need to plan for the future, the reality of your life is now.

when we were young. The world seems so cold and old. When we were young.

What is the point of life? Does such a question even make sense? However much you feel you may need to plan for the future, the reality of your life is now.

be the fire for you, I try to be the sun, try to be your home and the place that you come to. Babe, I took my whole world, I put it in your hands. Really trying hard, but I don't understand.

0: Well, I have a sort of suggestion, and that is this, that before we decide either to save the planet or to destroy it, we pause for a moment of silence. I mean that kind of grim silence which one observes when somebody says such and such a famous person has just died and we'll observe a moment of silence in his honor, and everybody frowns and thinks very serious thoughts. That's not silence at all. I mean real silence. In which we stop thinking.
1: In which we stop.
0: And experience reality as reality is. Because after all, if I talk all the time, I can't hear what anyone else has to say. And if I think all the time, and by that I mean specifically talking to yourself subvocally inside your skull, if I think all the time, I have nothing to think about except thoughts. And so I'm never in touch with the real world. Now, what is the real world? Some people have the theory that the real world is material or physical. I say it's made a kind of a stuff. Other people have the theory that the real world is spiritual or mental. But I want you to point out that both those theories of the world are concepts of words.

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You always are. 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You live some life you'd never choose. I'm just a fool.

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And you think you can change it, but a snake is still a snake. 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

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It's just you're alone. 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Nothing around you but